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9: From the Waring Sturgis Ford Weather Center, I'm meteorologist Ember Sky. A slight chance of rain today with a high near 55. A strong chance of rain tonight with a low near 44. Thursday brings a very small chance of rain with a high near 58.
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0: John Mellencamp with Hurt So Good here on Real Rock. Welcome to the 8 o'clock hour. This is Z in the morning. It was B to Z in the morning. Brandon's been gone for a little while. He'll be back, and we'll be rocking and rolling with you soon enough. But until then, I've got some cool stories to talk about, all right? Well, this one's not really cool. It's actually just disgusting, and I'm super confused. A 55-year-old former professor at McAllister College in Minnesota named Paul Fisher was arrested for spilling something on a student's backpack. He taught biology, this is weird. What he spilled was urine, and it wasn't animal pee, even though he was teaching biology. It was his own pee. All right, there was a female student who noticed the spill on her bag. She realized what it was and alerted the authorities. There was an investigation, and Professor Fisher became a suspect. He later told police that he had developed a habit of relieving himself in cups and then dumping it out in trash cans and science lab sinks. Okay. He said he must have accidentally spilled some on the backpack while trying to dispose of it, but the cops aren't buying it. There have been 6 previous complaints of pee being found around the school's science center, in bottles, and even inside other professors' decorations. He is no longer a professor there. I would hope not, dude. He's been charged with a felony, and he's looking at up to 5 years in prison and $10,000 in fines. Yeah, this guy's sick. He's like that weird kid that pees in a bottle because he doesn't want to stop playing video games. But this is a grown adult who's like traveling, walking around with his pee, probably walking past the bathroom with a cup full of pee to put inside of another teacher's decoration. That is super weird.
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3: I've got Joel with Game Day Men's Health of Rapid City. How do I know if I have low testosterone?
4: Well, and those symptoms are so like gradual, they almost kind of creep up on you sometimes. Yeah. And, you know, I think you almost convince yourself, like, no, it's just how I'm supposed to feel at this age, right? 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You can take a nap at 2 o'clock every day. And conversely, maybe your sleep is crap. You know, mood. I think a lot of guys come in and it's like, yeah, I just kind of have a short fuse. I never used to be that way. Mm-hmm. Right. And of course, there's all the sexual side effects or, you know, decreased libido. You know, you're not, don't have the drag you used to and the erectile dysfunction.
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9: From the Waring Sturgis Ford Weather Center, I'm meteorologist Ember Sky. A slight chance of rain today with a high near 55. A strong chance of rain tonight with a low near 44. Thursday brings a very small chance of rain with a high near 58.
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5: You stepped out for your morning jog, except it's not your usual morning jog. 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You lost track of how far you've run, somewhere just past the city limits. You can't stop. You have to find out what happens next. 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The universe seems bigger. 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Audible. 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
6: From the Rapid City Post, an officer shot during Friday night shooting in southwest Sioux Falls has passed away, according to the Minnehaha County Sheriff's Office. Minnehaha County Sheriff's Deputy Catherine Ann Frank died Monday, October 12th, 3 days after she was shot in the line of duty. She was 26 years old. Catherine Frank worked at South Dakota State Penitentiary from September 2022 until being hired by the Minnehaha County Sheriff's Office in June 2024. A man involved in the shooting, 39-year-old Brandon Oatkin, faces 3 counts of attempted first-degree murder of a law enforcement officer and 3 counts of aggravated assault on a law enforcement officer. Rapid City has been awarded a $7 million National Scenic Byways grant to support improvements on Skyline Drive. Skyline Drive improvements will enhance safety for drivers, bicyclists, and pedestrians, provide better access to trailheads and scenic overlooks, and improve parking and visitor amenities. Historic features, including stone walls and the iconic gateway, will also be preserved or restored. City officials anticipate the Skyline project to go to bid in late 2027. Rapid City is one of only 11 communities

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The Fox.

0: in an elevator. Aerosmith is a great band, but that's my favorite song by them of all time. I don't know why. It just has a good ring to it, and it makes me get to dancing. So you know what? I hope it makes you get to dancing, too.
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9: From the Waring Sturgis Ford Weather Center, I'm meteorologist Ember Sky. A slight chance of rain today with a high near 55. A strong chance of rain tonight with a low near 44. Thursday brings a very small chance of rain with a high near 58. 100.

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0: Guns N' Roses with Patience here on Real Rock 100.3 The Fox. My name is Zachy Moon. Welcome to the 9 o'clock hour, and thanks for hanging out with me this morning. Always a beautiful time here at the Home Slice Studios, making some radio for you beautiful people. It is not as beautiful outside, though. It's actually pretty ugly lately. It's been overcast and rainy and chilly and cold, and I guess it's supposed to kind of be that, or at least something close to that, compared to the 80 to 90 degrees it has been. So I'll accept it. I will say this. I was excited, like, oh, cool, we're going to get the actual fall weather. And this week has been instantly like, wow, I really wish it was still sunny. I miss that.
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2: I've got Joel with Game Day Men's Health of Rapid City. How do I know if I have low testosterone?
3: Well, and those symptoms are so, like, gradual. They almost kind of creep up on you sometimes. Yeah. And, you know, I think you almost convince yourself, like, no, it's just how I'm supposed to feel at this age, right? And it's, like, the low energy and, you know, fatigued every day. You could take a nap at 2 o'clock every day. And conversely, maybe your sleep is crap. You know, mood. I think a lot of guys come in and are just like, yeah, I just kind of have a short fuse. I never used to be that way. Mm-hmm. Right. And, of course, there's all the sexual side effects or, you know, decreased libido. You know, you're not, don't have the drive you used to, and the erectile dysfunction sometimes.
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9: From the Waring Sturgis Ford Weather Center, I'm meteorologist Ember Sky. A slight chance of rain today with a high near 55. A strong chance of rain tonight with a low near 44. Thursday brings a very small chance of rain with a high near 58.
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4: 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This colorless, odorless gas is a killer. After smoking, radon is the number one cause of lung cancer. The EPA estimates that radon causes 21,000 lung cancer deaths each year. Radon may also be linked to breast and other cancers, Parkinson's, dementia. 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

0: That's Talking with Burning Like a Flame here on Real Rock 100.3 The Fox. Thanks for hanging out with me for B to Z in the morning with only Z today. It's been a really wonderful time. Brandon Jones will return soon enough. I'm sure he's got some travels going on. I know he took some time off to be with his family and then travel to play some music. He'll be back soon enough, though. So, hey, you know what? Until then, I'll talk to you tomorrow.
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7: From the Waring Sturgis Ford Weather Center, I'm meteorologist Ember Sky. A slight chance of rain today with a high near 55. A strong chance of rain tonight with a low near 44. Thursday brings a very small chance of rain with a high near 58.
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0: Summertime Girls by YNT right here on 100.3 The Fox. For our weather today, we're going to be looking at a high of 53, a low of 41. We're going to stay in the 50s until Saturday, where we make a pretty sharp jump up into the 70s with a low of 45. Then we head right back into the 60s to kick off next week, which is fine by me. It's getting to be that time of year. We're going to have some Asia, some Steelheart, and some Bon Jovi right here, so stay tuned for that.
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3: From the Waring Sturgis Ford Weather Center, I'm meteorologist Ember Sky. A slight chance of rain today with a high near 55. A strong chance of rain tonight with a low near 44. Thursday brings a very small chance of rain with a high near 58.
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0: heat of the moment. Never go wrong with a classic like that. Right here on 100.3 The Fox, I'm Just Josh. Now, your fun fact of the day is that in the state of Wyoming, there are only two pairs of escalators in the whole state, and they're both in Casper. Now, this comes to us from the Cowboy State Daily. What's interesting is that there used to be a third escalator. It was located in a JCPenney in Cheyenne, but after the JCPenney relocated, took the escalators with them. More interesting than that is that both of the escalators that currently exist were built in 1979. So now we went from three to two, and there hasn't been a new one built in the last 44 years. You can do with that information whatever you wish. We're going to have some Lita Ford, some Def Leppard, and some Aerosmith right here.
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0: Kiss Me Deadly by Lita Ford right here on 100.3 The Fox. I've been just Josh, and it's getting to be that time of year. Midterms are coming up. All us college students know. Just want to take a second to wish everybody good luck, happy studies. Make sure you're eating well. Make sure you're resting well, because all that's going to be really important for those midterms. I know I'm on a pass, and I'm sure you want a pass as well. We're going to have some Scorpions, some Guns N' Roses, and some Quiet Riot. Thank you all for hanging out with me today, and I'll see you when I see you.
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1: From the Waring Sturgis Ford Weather Center, I'm meteorologist Ember Sky. A slight chance of rain today with a high near 55. A strong chance of rain tonight with a low near 44. Thursday brings a very small chance of rain with a high near 58.
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9: From the Waring Sturgis Ford Weather Center, I'm meteorologist Ember Sky. A slight chance of rain today with a high near 55. A strong chance of rain tonight with a low near 44. Thursday brings a very small chance of rain with a high near 58.
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1: From the Waring Sturgis Ford Weather Center, I'm meteorologist Ember Sky. A slight chance of rain today with a high near 55. A strong chance of rain tonight with a low near 44. Thursday brings a very small chance of rain with a high near 58.
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11: From the Waring Sturgis Ford Weather Center, I'm meteorologist Ember Skye. Mostly cloudy this afternoon, with a slight chance of rain and a high near 55. Rain likely tonight, low 44. Thursday turns windy with gradual clearing and a high near 58.
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1: It's Mark Houston from the Home Slice Group, and I'm not going to pretend I understand what this old radio station is from the late 70s that's been popping up on the dials recently, KBYE. I've stopped trying to explain it convincingly. I do know it's part of the Creepy Crawl this year, downtown Rapid City, Friday the 30th, 6 to 9. 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
1: 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This colorless, odorless gas is a killer. After smoking, radon is the number one cause of lung cancer. The EPA estimates that radon causes 21,000 lung cancer deaths each year. Radon may also be linked to breast and other cancers, Parkinson's, dementia. Testing for radon is simple. 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
6: From the Waring Sturgis Ford Weather Center, I'm meteorologist Ember Skye. Mostly cloudy this afternoon, with a slight chance of rain and a high near 55. Rain likely tonight, low 44. Thursday turns windy, with gradual clearing and a high near 58.
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1: Colton's life ended far too soon, but his mission didn't. My name is Jerry Durer. 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He came home battling PTSD, and we lost him to suicide. 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
5: From the Waring Sturgis Ford Weather Center, I'm meteorologist Ember Sky. Mostly cloudy this afternoon with a slight chance of rain and a high near 55. Rain likely tonight, low 44. Thursday turns windy with gradual clearing and a high near 58.
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1: Hey, what's up, guys? It's Stitch with the Home Slice cast, and I just can't shake this feeling because people keep calling in about KBYE like I'm supposed to have answers, like I'm holding out on them. I'm not. I don't know what they're talking about. But what I do know is that the Creepy Crawl is coming up Friday the 30th, sponsored by Spirit Halloween, downtown Rapid City, with 9 bars, 6 to 9 p.m. on Friday the 30th. And a growing feeling that these two things, Creepy Crawl, KBYE, aren't unrelated. Draw your own conclusions. I'm still working on mine.
2: 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This colorless, odorless gas is a killer. After smoking, radon is the number one cause of lung cancer. The EPA estimates that radon causes 21,000 lung cancer deaths each year. Radon may also be linked to breast and other cancers, Parkinson's, dementia. Testing for radon is simple. Home tests cost under $20. Professional testing, maybe a couple of $100s. And if you have radon, it's easy to get rid of with a relatively inexpensive system that blows that radon out of a vent. From all of us at your local Renewal by Anderson, please invest in your family's safety today. Get a radon test today. There could be an invisible killer in your home right now.
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7: From the Waring Sturgis Ford Weather Center, I'm meteorologist Ember Sky. Mostly cloudy this afternoon, with a slight chance of rain and a high near 55. Rain likely tonight, low 44. Thursday turns windy, with gradual clearing and a high near 58.
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2: I've got Joel with Game Day Men's Health of Rapid City. How do I know if I have low testosterone?
3: Well, and those symptoms are so, like, gradual. They almost kind of creep up on you sometimes. Yeah. And, you know, I think you almost convince yourself, like, no, that's just how I'm supposed to feel at this age, right? And it's, like, the low energy and, you know, fatigue every day. You can take a nap at 2 o'clock every day. And conversely, maybe your sleep is crap. You know, mood. I think a lot of guys come in there and say, yeah, I just kind of have a short fuse. I never used to be that way. Mm-hmm. Right. And, of course, there's all the sexual side effects or, you know, decreased libido. You know, you're not, don't have the drive you used to, and the erectile dysfunction sometimes.
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7: From the Waring Sturgis Ford Weather Center, I'm meteorologist Ember Sky. Mostly cloudy this afternoon with a slight chance of rain and a high near 55. Rain likely tonight, low 44. Thursday turns windy with gradual clearing and a high near 58.
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1: Hi, it's Amy. Short version, I don't know what K-Bi is. Slightly longer version, it's somehow tied to this year's creepy crawl downtown Friday the 30th, 6 to 9. And every time I ask about it, I get a different answer, which is its own kind of answer. That's the whole promo. Make of it what you will.
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4: Colton's life ended far too soon, but his mission didn't. 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
1: 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The EPA estimates that radon causes 21,000 lung cancer deaths each year. Radon may also be linked to breast and other cancers, Parkinson's, dementia. 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
6: From the Waring Sturgis Ford Weather Center, I'm meteorologist Ember Sky. Mostly cloudy this afternoon with a slight chance of rain and a high near 55. Rain likely tonight, low 44. Thursday turns windy with gradual clearing and a high near 58.
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0: done saying kiss my love goodbye.
1: Dude.
0: I got Stitchy a little treat here. We're going to get down to some.
2: Yeah! It's a hump day. I'm humping. We're all humping together.
1: Dude, this is rad. But I know it's AI, though. It's stupid. That's the only thing I hate.
0: Wait,
1: about
0: I'm gonna, let's see what the comments say.
1: Well, you know, dude, AI music is everywhere right now. It's like all over YouTube. It's all over Spotify.
0: This is literally the first comment. I'm jamming to this on a JBL Boombox 4, and it shakes my truck. By truck, I mean a real truck, commercial truck. Someone really wanted to drive that point home. Thank you for texting into the big show.
1: Yeah. You can't call it a truck because it's, or you know what I mean? Like, my truck is not a truck. It's a pickup.
0: Yours is?
1: In the realm of truck drivers.
0: I've seen your truck, and it's huge, though. How is that possible?
1: Well, it's not as huge as some others. Let's just say that.
0: This is kind of cool, though.
1: I love it. It's just AI, though. That's why I hate it. So I love it and hate it, if that makes sense.
0: That's how we feel about being around each other
1: job,
0: all the time.
1: Yeah. For real.
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3: From the Waring Sturgis Ford Weather Center, I'm meteorologist Ember Sky. Mostly cloudy this afternoon with a slight chance of rain and a high near 55. Rain likely tonight, low 44. Thursday turns windy with gradual clearing and a high near 58.
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0: All right, Priest telling us you got another thing coming, stitching out the Bert and Ernie Show. We're working on producing our own new metal music here on the show.
1: Are we really?
0: Yeah, so Stitch and I wrote this song.
1: See, this is rad, too.
0: We're open to your comments. You can text into the big program. 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
1: Yeah! 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
0: Coming in on the text line.
1: Yes, dude.
0: Coming in right now on the text line in the 3 o'clock hour, I find myself headbanging very intensely in pleasure for a 57-year-old. Hell yeah, thanks, dudes.
1: Well, you're welcome.
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6: Hey, Brandon here. Have you heard the name KBYE and you're wondering what it has to do with anything? Join the club. I'm right there with you. Nobody's given me a straight answer, and I've stopped pretending otherwise. 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It's part of the Creepy Crawl, Friday the 30th, downtown Rapid City, 6 to 9. And something tells me that's not a coincidence.
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0: Incredible.
1: Dude, still of the night? I don't think my night's ever been still. Like, where I just lay still? Nah, dude, I'm either moving, grooving, snoozing.
2: It's because you've been taking uppers and downers.
1: Yeah, dude. It's a nightmare.
2: Yeah, let's go drop acid with the Beatles.
1: Hey, yeah, let's do that.
2: Stitch Note coming up on 4 o'clock on a Wednesday. It feels like a little bit like a Wednesday. I'm excited about that.
1: It's hump day for sure.
2: Hump day this weekend. We know that around the Black Hills, maybe some haunted houses opening.
1: Yeah, so from what I've gathered, there's some haunted houses coming to the Black Hills. Of course, the Haunting of Keystone opened up last weekend. I believe Sturgis is doing one, but I think that's Halloween weekend, though, only, if I'm not mistaken.
2: Well, they do the LTO, right? Limited time only.
1: Yeah, it's pretty quick. And then I believe, you should do a quick Google search, I believe the Shiners Club here in Rapid are opening up one. Or at least I've seen some info about that.
2: You saw it.
1: Yeah.
2: You saw some info.
1: I did.
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8: From the Waring Sturgis Ford Weather Center, I'm meteorologist Ember Skye. Mostly cloudy this afternoon.

0: with a slight chance of rain and a high near 55. Rain likely tonight, low 44. Thursday turns windy with gradual clearing and a high near 58.
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0: All right, well, Tico Torres on drums back there out of New Jersey with Bon Jovi, Bad Medicine.
1: I think I'm going to take my kid trick-or-treating at the Main Street Square trick-or-treat, downtown trick-or-treat on October 31st between noon and 2.
0: You going to go trick-or-treating?
1: Well, I mean, because, like, I don't know. I don't want him outside at dark time when it's cold out. You know what I mean?
0: Well, he likes to be out trick-or-treating and meeting people, though.
1: Nah.
0: This is Daft Punk with Michael McDonald.
1: That makes me happy. Yeah.
0: It's not quite Warren G, though, is it?
1: Not quite.
0: They're like, don't tease me with that. Just play the Warren G version. All right, so tell me about your little boy. He's going to go out. He's going to trick-or-treat.
1: Yeah, I'm thinking because, like I said, downtown Main Street Square is hosting their downtown trick-or-treat. They do that every year, and there will be participating businesses. If you go to visitrapidcity.com, there's some information there, and the participating businesses will be announced soon. But, yeah, it's just you get your kiddos all dressed up, and you go downtown and trick-or-treat, which I think is fun because it's a great way to get downtown and enjoy all the great local shops, restaurants, and things that we have to offer downtown, which are a lot. I love downtown Rapid City. It's a very big part of me. And I want to see it succeed. So come on down and you know, get your kiddo dressed up. I think it'll be perfect for Luca because he's, you know, he don't know what's going on. He's almost...
0: Well, he just likes the people.
1: He's about to be 17 months this week. And he just wants to hang out and just eat some candy. He's been eating the hell out of some cake, dude. He likes some birthday cake, dude.
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15: From the Waring Sturgis Ford Weather Center, I'm meteorologist Ember Skye. Mostly cloudy this afternoon with a slight chance of rain and a high near 55. Rain likely tonight, low 44. Thursday turns windy with gradual clearing and a high near 58.
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0: I never know what she's doing.
1: Amelie, what are you doing in there?
0: She's just in a closet.
1: Hi, Amelie. Say hi. Say hi really loud.
2: Hi. Hi, really loud.
0: There she is. Perfect. I'm glad. She's just hanging out in her closet. That's her office here at Home Slice.
2: Hey, Pudge. Check this story out right here.
0: Pudge is her Amelie's nickname.
2: It's her nickname at home. Check this out. I have a story for all of us. This is important for ass celebrities. Okay. The owner of a Brooklyn shop.
0: Yeah.
2: It's called Art of Play. Says Kelly Clarkson fans have been harassing him this and his employees because she's basically... Kelly Clarkson, what is the real story here?
0: You're freaking me out, dude.
2: Basically... I want to know what the full story is, but she...
3: It was an expensive thing that she wanted. That was
2: yes.
3: Store.
2: Something was... You know the story? Oh, so something was for display in the store, like on Pretty Woman.
0: Okay.
2: And Kelly Clarkson's like, I'm on The Voice. I was on American Idol, blah, blah, blah. Walks in there, she's like, I'm going to buy this. And he's like, it's not for sale.
0: Oh.
2: So she tells her fandom on her Insta.
0: Or on her Insta or on her show? Like her
2: that
0: talk
2: could be
0: show.
2: Too. He's saying this is a reprehensible abuse of power. We have to reconsider the place that we give celebrities in our society.
0: Yeah.
2: You're damn right.
0: Yeah. Yeah, you're just a human being just like the rest of us. I don't care your stature
2: staff,
0: or
2: yeah,
0: money.
2: Good. You got really lucky once at 19. We're really happy.
0: Well,
2: for
0: I mean,
2: you.
0: Kelly's pretty talented.
2: Nevertheless, talent notwithstanding.
0: Yeah.
2: Talent notwithstanding.
0: Well, yeah, and talent doesn't mean that you get to be a piece of crap human being to people. You know what I mean?
2: What? I got really famous. You mean I can't...
0: Wait, I play the drums, so that means I get to play in every drummer's band.
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5: Hi, it's Zach. I've gotten more questions about K-Bi this month than anything else on the air. More than I know what to do with, honestly. Answer's the same every time. No idea. But it's connected to the Creepy Crawl somehow. Downtown, Friday the 30th, 6 to 9. Figured you'd want a head start, since I clearly don't have one myself.
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10: You stepped out for your morning jog. 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You have to find out what happens next. 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You feel different. 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Audible. 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
1: Stitch and Oak smoking with some Boston, indeed.
0: Just so you know that there's no Kelly Clarkson around here, man.
1: Well, basically, we're discussing how celebrities abuse power on a regular basis.
0: You know what's really cool?
1: And then, the ones that get pissed about going, well, I'm just a regular person, leave me alone. Well, you're...

0: you, Kelly Clarkson's are ruining it for everyone else.
1: That's correct. That's correct. You know what's crazy? Now, this is not on the stature of Kelly Clarkson, but I went into Culver's yesterday eat some lunch.
0: Yeah, good.
1: Some local Clovers. Local Culver's right here on West Main.
0: Yeah.
1: I went there.
0: West Side Reps.
1: Because I'm a normal person. I walked in. I ordered some cheese curds and a butter burger.
0: Inside?
1: Inside.
0: Good
1: I sat
0: you.
1: Down and I ate and I enjoyed my food. And then I walked. I was getting a refill on my root beer because I like root beer. And the cash register guy, they were really nice. They were really nice. And they go, "Hey, thanks for coming in, Stitch." Never seen this guy before in my life. And I was like, "You know what? No, thank you for the amazing service." And then I walked out. I'm just saying that I'm cool and you're not.
0: Now, two things.
1: That's not exactly what I'm saying.
0: Three things come to mind. I know that you wanted to tell a story about being celebrity spotted.
1: That's kind of what I wanted to say.
0: But also, really, what comes out of this is make reasonable choices.
1: Be a decent human being.
0: If someone falls down, please pick them up. Help them out.
1: Dude, that's so easy.
0: Come on, man.
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13: From the Waring Sturgis Ford Weather Center, I'm meteorologist Ember Sky. Mostly cloudy this afternoon with a slight chance of rain and a high near 55. Rain likely tonight, low 44. Thursday turns windy with gradual clearing and a high near 58.
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0: stitching up the Bert and Ernie Show, Ozzy Osbourne, Road to Nowhere. The question becomes, can you go into restaurants and eat by yourself?
1: Yes.
0: Stitch says he loves it. He finds all the wonderful ongoings here in the Rapid City area.
1: Why are you making fun of me about this? I don't understand. Like, I do this more often now than I ever have.
0: What's your favorite? You like to get cheese curds at Culver's. Shout out to Culver's.
1: Well, I'm just saying in general, like, I like to get out of the office sometimes.
0: And just go sit down.
1: And just go sit down and eat my fast food lunch. And it takes me, you know, 20 minutes. And then I'm back into the place that takes my soul away from me.
0: Remember that Adam Sandler bit? They're all going to laugh at you. They're all going to laugh at you.
1: They don't.
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3: I've got Joel with Game Day Men's Health of Rapid City. How do I know if I have low testosterone?
4: Well, and those symptoms are so, like, gradual. They almost kind of creep up on you sometimes. Yeah. And, you know, I think you almost convince yourself, like, no, it's just how I'm supposed to feel at this age, right? And it's, like, the low energy and, you know, fatigued every day. You could take a nap at 2 o'clock every day. And conversely, maybe your sleep is crap. You know, mood. I think a lot of guys come in there and it's like, yeah, I just kind of have a short fuse. I never used to be that way. Mm-hmm. Right. And, of course, there's all the sexual side effects or, you know, decreased libido. You know, you're not, don't have the drive you used to and the erectile dysfunction subsequently.
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8: From the Waring Sturgis Ford Weather Center, I'm meteorologist Ember Sky. Mostly cloudy this afternoon with a slight chance of rain and a high near 55. Rain likely tonight, low 44. Thursday turns windy with gradual clearing and a high near 58.
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0: Bell, Stitch and Oak being rebels.
1: Yeah, that's what we are, rebels. And apparently, it's crazy to sit at lunch by yourself.
0: Yeah, do you go eat by yourself? Text into the big show. 605.
1: Do you not?
0: I don't think I've ever done that, no.
1: That's weird, dude. That's weird to me. Honestly, though, it just lets me know that I don't have that many friends anymore. And that's okay.
0: I don't want to hear this nonsense.
1: That's
0: from you.
1: Okay. I'm just getting older.
0: You're 41. You're still having birthday parties. And I watched hundreds of people show up
1: that
0: for your birthday
1: party. That birthday party was for someone else. It was for Tom Willock and the Friday meals. It was not for me. But I do appreciate everybody showing up.
0: All those people were there because they're your friend.
1: Yeah. That's just your opinion, man.
0: Okay.
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0: Hey, it's Oakley Ty here. Everybody keeps asking me about KBYE. I can't tell you what it is, genuinely. I've tried to get an answer and keep coming up empty. What I can tell you is it's part of this year's Creepy Crawl, downtown Rapid City, Friday, October 30th, 6 p.m. to 9 p.m. Come find out for yourself, because at this point, that's honestly your best shot at any answer. Stay tuned.
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0: Well, Scorpions heat, big city nights indeed.
1: And big city nights!
0: It is beginning to feel a bit like fall in the Black Hills. If you haven't noticed, what's going on here as we head toward today's Wednesday already. Is there any football tonight?
2: There's not.
0: Sometimes there's rando. Thursday.
2: Yeah, Thursday's football. Tomorrow's night's football. This weekend's football. The Vikings have a bye week. They're 5-0. And, you know, this weekend I'm really excited for the Wild West Singer-Songwriters competition in Deadwood. That's what I'm really excited about for this weekend. I want to try to come up there, and I just don't know if I'm going to be able to. That's what really hurts my heart, is that I don't know if I'll be able to go to.
0: You have too many things going on?
2: No, I just have a baby.
0: Oh, yeah, you have a human being.
2: He detours my whole plans of doing anything. Okay.
0: Leave him with your lady friend.
2: Yeah. The person that works at
0: night? Oh, yeah, she's working at night. Oh, yeah.
2: Yeah.
0: Well, he can come up to the show. Deadwood welcomes everyone.
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13: From the Waring Sturgis Ford Weather Center, I'm meteorologist Ember Sky. Mostly cloudy this afternoon, with a slight chance of rain and a high near 55. Rain likely tonight, low 44. Thursday turns windy with gradual clearing and a high near 58.
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